true. I just can't stop thinking about you. Oh, though we are far apart, you are still my best bud.

let's get the party started. See you at the bar, you was hardly talking. That's when I knew that your heart was scarring. Friends to lovers need a part to star in. Like, wait, babe, let me ask your pardon. This ain't Gucci, this is

Got your flaws and I got mine. You insecure, so am I. You take me just as I am. I might just love you for that.